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1: Should I listen what you say or listen what your folks say? It's a tough decision to make. I don't really wanna lose you, but I don't want your folks to turn me over to the hands of the law.

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1: 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Megamix, solo su RCS Network.
2: It was a different time, it was a different life. I really miss those times, damn, I really miss those guys. Shine a light. 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

Shorty, wanna dance on me all night? 1-2 stepping in the moonlight. Give me what I need and I can't find. Back to my crib, I think I just might. Ride overseas and I'm off white. Take her overseas on a long flight. Pretty little face in a dress tie. Baby, come close, let it feel right.